0: 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Toronto wins 6-2 in the series opener. 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

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But just the music on the radio, the soft rain falling outside. Nobody's coming, and no one's gonna telephone. Just me and you, woman, and those lights down low.

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1: Well, my daddy left home when I was 3, and he didn't leave much to Ma and me, just this old guitar and an empty bottle of booze. Now, I don't blame him because he run and hid, but the meanest thing that he ever did was before he left, he went and named me Sue. Well, he must have thought that it was quite a joke, and it got a lot of laughs from lots of folks. Seems I had to fight my whole life through. Some gal would giggle and I'd get red, and some guy'd laugh and I'd bust his head. I'll tell you, life ain't easy for a boy named Sue. 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

the moon and stars, I'd search the honky-tonks and bars and kill that man that gave me that awful name. Well, it was Gatlinburg in mid-July, and I just hit town and my throat was dry. I thought I'd stop and have myself a brew at an old saloon on a street of mud. There at a table, dealing stud, sat the dirty mangy dog that named me Sue. Well, I knew that snake was my own sweet dad from a worn-out picture that my mother'd had. And I knew that scar on his cheek and his evil eyes. He was big and bent and gray and old, and I looked at him and my blood ran cold. And I said, my name is Sue, how do you do? How you gonna die? Yeah, that's what I told him. Well, I hit him hard right between the eyes, and he went down, but to my surprise, he come up with a knife and cut off a piece of my ear. But I busted a chair right across his teeth, and we crashed through the wall and into the street, kicking and a-gouging in the mud and the blood and the beard. I tell you, I fought tougher men, but I really can't remember when. He kicked like a mule and he bit like a crocodile. I heard him laugh and then I heard him cuss, and he went for his gun and I pulled mine first. He stood there looking at me and I saw him smile. He said, son, this world is rough, and if a man's gonna make it, he's gotta be tough. And I know I wouldn't be there to help you along. So I give you that name and I said goodbye. I knew you'd have to get tough or die. And it's that name that helped to make you strong. Yeah. He said, now you just fought one hell of a fight, and I know you hate me and you got the right to kill me now, and I wouldn't blame you if you do. But you ought to thank me before I die for the gravel in your guts and the spit in the eye, 'cause I'm the that named you Sue. Yeah.

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1: 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Fox News. I'm Deborah Valentine, the Director of National Intelligence. Tulsi Gabbard plans to step down next month. Here's David Spunt.
2: The Director of National Intelligence, Tulsi Gabbard, who oversees 18 agencies that keep the most important secrets in government, will leave her post on June 30th to help her husband as he fights an aggressive and rare form of bone cancer.
1: The announcement today. U.S. Secretary of State Marco Rubio meeting with foreign ministers from all 30 NATO allied countries as Iran remains top of mind. Ohio Senator Bernie Moreno on Fox's Hannity.
3: He's the first politician really that actually talked about this and went right at China. And I think he's going to continue to put the pressure on. But either way, we're going to make certain that we get this solved.
1: Despite President Trump and the Secretary of State discussing progress in getting a peace deal done, Iran's foreign minister said Friday there are still major differences. 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
4: Rain likely, fog in spots overnight, otherwise cloudy skies expected. Lows level off around 44. Cloudy skies expected again Saturday. Rain likely. High temperatures reach up to 48. From the Weatherology Weather Lab, I'm meteorologist Jennifer Vuchitsky for 97.5 The Hound. Currently, it's 52 degrees.

Did you know that peripheral arterial disease, or PAD, affects 12 million Americans and is found most commonly in people over age 50 with a history of smoking, diabetes, high blood pressure, or heart disease? 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
1: Well, life on the farm is kind of laid back. 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
1: I'm Chris DeMeo. A big explosion and fire at a shipyard in New York's Staten Island Friday.
2: While we were conducting these searches, a second explosion occurred. We had firefighters inside conducting searches and on top of the barge and adjacent to the barge. We had several that were injured. We did recover a deceased civilian.
1: FDNY Chief John Esposito. Investigators are looking into what caused the blast. Director of National Intelligence Tulsi Gabbard is stepping down.
3: Will leave her post on June 30th to help her husband as he fights an aggressive and rare form of bone cancer.
1: Fox's David Spunt. Aaron Lucas will become the acting director of National Intelligence. 8 people are dead after an explosion of a coal mine in China. Dozens remain trapped. 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
4: Heavy rain likely, fog in spots overnight, otherwise cloudy skies expected. Lows level off around 44. Overcast skies again, Saturday, rain likely, high temperatures reach up to 48. From the Weatherology Weather Lab, I'm meteorologist Jennifer Vujicic for 97.5 The Hound.

0: It's springtime, and that spring allergies are here. And so are the legends of country.
1: I cough, sniffle, and sneeze along with the beat of the songs.
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0: Dr. Tejera and his staff at Allegheny Vein and Vascular are committed to helping you maintain your quality of life by treating the source, not just the symptoms.
1: I had swelling or edema in my lower legs. I had continuing ulceration in my inner ankle, which left the pain and difficulty, you know, daily tasks, walking, being able to exercise like I should be able to.
0: After just one visit, Dr. Tejera suspected she had May-Thurner syndrome, a compressed vein that doesn't allow blood to flow out of the leg. After a diagnostic ultrasound, he performed a simple 20-minute procedure that fixed the problem.
1: Within weeks after the stenting, I had complete healing of my ulcers and much better quality of life. I was able to get through the day without relying on over-the-counter pain medications, taking breaks. I don't remember the last time I felt so good.
0: Specializing in vascular disease for over 17 years, Dr. Bob Tejera provides his patients with exceptional care that's close to home. Call Allegheny Vein and Vascular in Bradford, 814-362-8490.

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1: The Hound. Fox News, I'm Deborah Valentine. U.S. Secretary of State Rubio met with foreign ministers from all 30 NATO allied countries in Sweden Friday to talk about the situation in Iran. Tennessee Republican Senator Marsha Blackburn on Fox's Hannity says that the Trump administration will get a deal done to end this conflict.
2: They are determined that they are going to make certain that the strait is open, that Iran never has a nuclear weapon. And bear in mind, for 10 years, President Donald Trump has been saying Iran cannot have a nuclear weapon.
1: Iran's foreign minister says that there are still major differences between the two sides that remain unresolved. Kevin Warsh, sworn in Friday as the new Federal Reserve Chairman. He says he will lead a reform-oriented board.
3: Escaping static frameworks and models and upholding clear standards of integrity and performance.
1: He replaces Jerome Powell, whose term expired. 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
4: Heavy rain likely, fog in spots overnight, otherwise cloudy skies expected. Lows level off around 44. Overcast skies again, Saturday, rain likely, high temperatures reach up to 48. From the Weatherology Weather Lab, I'm meteorologist Jennifer Vujicic for 97.5 The Hound. Right now, it's 45 degrees.

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1: 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Fox News, I'm Chris DeMeo. A deadly explosion and fire at a shipyard in New York's Staten Island Friday, leaving multiple civilians injured, including more than a dozen firefighters and first responders. New York Mayor Zoran Mamdani.
2: I'm heartbroken to report that one civilian has passed away. I send my deepest condolences to their loved ones.
1: The cause of the blast under investigation. Kevin Warsh is sworn in as the 17th chair of the Federal Reserve.
3: Warsh begins his first term as the conflict in Iran puts upward pressure on prices. In the past, Warsh has argued for reshaping the Fed and shrinking its footprint.
1: Fox Business's Connor Hanson. Warsh replaces Jerome Powell. President Trump, who was at the swearing-in ceremony, spent months criticizing Powell for being reluctant to cut interest rates. 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
4: Heavy rain lately, with fog and spots early overnight, otherwise cloudy skies expected. Lows level off around 44. Cloudy skies expected, with fog and spots Saturday, rain likely, high temperatures reach up to 48. From the Weatherology Weather Lab, I'm meteorologist Jennifer Wojcicki for 97.5 The Hound. Currently 45.

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1: The Hound. Fox News, I'm Deborah Valentine. In Garden Grove, California, thousands are evacuated as a tank leaks the toxic chemical methacrylate. The chemical is used to make parts in the aerospace industry. Garden Grove Mayor Stephanie Klopfenstein issued a warning for anybody still in the areas under evacuation orders.
2: This is a serious situation, and now it is not the time to wait. Please leave now.
1: Officials say the tank's valves are clogged and cannot be repaired. They warn it is likely the tank will explode. Rescue operations are underway in China's northern province of Shanxi. The official news agency there says at least 82 people are dead and 240 trapped following a gas explosion at a mine. At least one dead, 34 hurt after a fire and explosion at a Staten Island shipyard Friday afternoon. New York City Mayor Zoran Mamdani.
3: I ask New Yorkers to keep those who have been injured and the person we lost in our thoughts and to wish them a quick recovery.
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4: Heavy rain lightly, with fog and spots early overnight. Otherwise, cloudy skies expected. Lows level off around 44. Cloudy skies expected, with fog and spots Saturday. Rain likely, high temperatures reach up to 48. From the Weatherology Weather Lab, I'm meteorologist Jennifer Wojcicki for 97.5 The Hound. Right now, it's 43 degrees.

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1: The Hound. Fox News, I'm Deborah Valentine. In Garden Grove, California, thousands are evacuated as a tank leaks the toxic chemical methacrylate. The chemical is used to make parts in the aerospace industry. Garden Grove Mayor Stephanie Klopfenstein issued a warning for anybody still in the areas under evacuation orders.
2: This is a serious situation, and now it is not the time to wait. Please leave now.
1: Officials say the tank's valves are clogged and cannot be repaired. They warn it is likely the tank will explode. Rescue operations are underway in China's northern province of Shanxi. The official news agency there says at least 82 people are dead and 240 trapped following a gas explosion at a mine. At least one dead, 34 hurt after a fire and explosion at a Staten Island shipyard Friday afternoon. New York City Mayor Zoran Mamdani.
3: I ask New Yorkers to keep those who have been injured and the person we lost in our thoughts and to wish them a quick recovery.
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4: Heavy rain likely, with fog and spots today. Otherwise, cloudy skies expected. Daytime highs approaching 47. Cloudy skies expected tonight. Rain likely, lows level off around 43. From the Weatherology Weather Lab, I'm meteorologist Jennifer Wojcicki for 97.5 The Hound. Currently 42.

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1: The Hound. Fox News, I'm Deborah Valentine. President Trump speaking to supporters in suffering New York ahead of the district's midterm election. The president responding to the decline in approval as the Iran conflict continues.
2: And we'll have that over with soon. It'll be over with soon. And you're going to see numbers like you've never seen, both on the upside and also in terms of cost. You're going to see costs go down. But, you know, the Democrats are the ones that caused all the costs.
1: The Democrats say U.S. involvement in the conflict is keeping the president from following through on financial campaign promises. Officials swearing in for new Fed Chair Kevin Warsh Friday.
3: I intend to fill the role of chairman with energy and purpose, just the way Chairman Greenspan did. Faithful to the mission and the very best traditions of the Fed.
1: Former Chair Jerome Powell's term has expired. He remains on the Federal Reserve Board. 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
4: Heavy rain likely, with fog and spots today. Otherwise, cloudy skies expected. Daytime highs approaching 47. Cloudy skies expected tonight. Rain likely. Lows level off around 43. From the Weatherology Weather Lab, I'm meteorologist Jennifer Wojcicki for 97.5 The Hound. Currently 42.

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1: Hey, it's Big D and Bubba. 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
2: 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Hey, coming up on Tuesday, back in the studio, and Trace Adkins will be our guest. 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
5: Howdy and welcome in to Rick Jackson's Country Classics. With the recent passing of David Allan Coe and Don Schlitz, who wrote The Gambler and so many classic songs, we're thinking about Memorial Day and the celebration of our greatest country stars who've gone to their reward. And so here we go with a Memorial Day weekend feature of Hillbilly Heaven.

Johnny Cash, June Carter, and Jackson. And June died May 15, 2003, at the age of 73. And then just 4 months later, Johnny passed September 12, 2003, at the age of 71. And many say that Johnny just died of a broken heart. And I don't doubt that for 1 minute. It's our feature of Hillbilly Heaven, and it was February 5th, 2024, when we heard about the passing of Toby Keith. And maybe like you, I knew Toby had been battling stomach cancer, but he was so upbeat about his progress, I believed it, and I thought he was going to beat it. Only 2 months before, he had played 3 sold-out concerts at the MGM Hotel in Las Vegas, and then to hear that he was gone, I would just hit me like a ton of bricks. I was shocked. So let's remember Toby, and here he is doing what he did best, performing at military installations around the world in tribute to the American soldier on our feature of Hillbilly Heaven.

0: The Eagles. 10 years ago, we found out that Glenn Frey of the Eagles had died at only 67 years of age. But before he left, that band produced two of the top 10 albums of all time anywhere in the world. Their greatest hits album is number 2 behind Thriller by Michael Jackson at number 1. And Hotel California checks in at number 7, the only act with 2 albums inside the top 10 all time. And coming up next, we've got music on the way from Kenny Rogers, Keith Whitley, The Judds, and more of our feature of Hillbilly Heaven.
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10: Daytime highs approaching 47 with fog and spots today under overcast skies with heavy rain likely. Cloudy skies expected again tonight, rain likely, lows dip down to about 43. From the Weatherology Weather Lab, I'm meteorologist Jennifer Vujicic for 97.5 The Hound.

0: Schlitz died last month at the age of 73, one of our greatest songwriters, who wrote dozens of hits by as many different artists over the years, including two of the biggest hits Randy Travis ever had, Forever and Ever, Amen. And on the other hand, both of them won Song of the Year. And these three songs from artists who have also passed on. And we'll start with Kenny Rogers as we remember old Greybeard and Don Schlitz on our feature for Memorial Day weekend of Hillbilly Heaven.
1: On a warm summer's evening, on a train bound for nowhere, I met up with a gambler. We were both too tired to sleep, so we took turns of staring out the window at the darkness till boredom overtook us. And he began to speak. He said, "Son, I've made a life

0: Boy, do I remember that day. Early details were kind of sketchy when we first found out that Naomi Judd had died. Some assumed it was because of hepatitis B, which was the disease that forced her retirement years before. But eventually we discovered the shocking truth: Naomi had shot herself. And to add to that mystery, it was the day before she and Wynonna were to be inducted into the Country Music Hall of Fame. And there they are together, mom and daughter Wynonna and Naomi, and I Know Where I'm Going, a number one hit. And Keith Whitley, just before that, died at the age of 33. Alcohol poisoning took his life, and his song called When You Say Nothing at All. All of those songs written by the late Don Schlitz. And I got Patsy Cline coming up next on a Memorial Day weekend feature of Hillbilly Heaven.
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0: Anyone when they are young, it's hard not to wonder what amazing things they might have accomplished. And with Patsy Cline, we know it would have been eye-popping. She had just released her three biggest songs in 1962, the year before her death in 63 in that plane crash. And that included Crazy, I Fall to Pieces, and She Got You. So pretty safe to assume there were more great songs on the way from one of the most celebrated voices in America's history. Nobody sang a torch ballad better than Patsy Cline, and here she is with Proof on our feature of Hillbilly Heaven.

0: Just 61 when he died of cancer. That's Don Seals with one of his biggest songs called Bop. And right around this time last year is when we got the news that Johnny Rodriguez had died at 73. And we'll remember the Gentle Giant next on our Memorial Day weekend feature of Hillbilly Heaven.
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6: Here comes Don Williams, who was one of the most popular international stars country music has ever known. He was every bit as big in England and Australia as he was here, and a much-loved singer in places like Germany, Sweden, New Zealand, and most of Western Europe. And here is a measure of his consistency. Between 1974 and 1991, his hit-making years, Don Williams released 46 records, and only four of them failed to hit the top 10. 42 records did, and 17 of them hit the top of the charts, including this one from Don Williams on iFeature of Hillbilly Heaven.

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6: It's Memorial Day weekend, and in honor of that, our feature of Hillbilly Heaven. And we'll start this hour with David Allan Coe, who died just a few weeks ago at the age of 86.
7: Well, it was all that I could do

Goodman wrote that song, and he told me it was the perfect country and western song. I wrote him back a letter and I told him it was not the perfect country and western song because he hadn't said anything at all about mama, or trains, or trucks, or prison, or getting drunk. Well, he sat down and wrote another verse to the song and he sent it to me, and after reading it, I realized that my friend had written the perfect country and western song, and I felt obliged to include it on this album. The last verse goes like this here. Well, I was drunk the day my mom got out of prison.

Well, I was thumbing from Montgomery. I had my guitar on my back. When a stranger stopped beside me in an antique Cadillac. He was dressed like 1950, half drunk and hollow-eyed. He said, it's a long walk to Nashville, would you like to ride, son? When I sat down in the front seat, he turned on the radio. And them sad old songs coming out of them speakers was solid country gold. Then I noticed the stranger was ghost white, pale when he asked me for a light.

David Allan Coe, who won legions of fans with his bombastic lifestyle, which sometimes overshadowed his talents as a singer, performer, and especially as a songwriter. He was an amazing talent. Like the man he sang about in that last song called The Ride, Hank Williams, who was just 29 when he died of a lethal concoction of alcohol and drugs in the backseat of a Cadillac on his way to another show. And it's absolutely stunning what he gave us in those 29 years. A catalog of music that perhaps nobody has ever matched, and most of it he wrote himself. Like Your Cheating Heart, Jambalaya, Cold Cold Heart, Move It On Over, Lovesick Blues, Kalijah, and I'm So Lonesome I Could Cry. And this one from the Hillbilly Shakespeare, it's Hank on our feature of Hillbilly Hill.

0: That beat is so infectious, just makes you want to pound the dashboard. That's old Waylon, and are you sure he ain't done it this way? No, he was just 64 when he passed in 2002. And up next, we got music on the way from the Charlie Daniels Band, Buck Owens, Eddie Rabbit, and Roger Miller on our feature of Hillbilly Heaven in honor of Memorial Day weekend.
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11: Daytime highs approaching 47 with fog and spots today under overcast skies with heavy rain likely. Cloudy skies expected again tonight, rain likely, lows dip down to about 43. From the Weatherology Weather Lab, I'm meteorologist Jennifer Wojcicki for 97.5 The Hound. Right now, it's 44 degrees.

Did you know that Glenn Campbell, Jerry Reed, and Vince Gill were all accomplished studio players on records from other stars before they hit it big themselves? And that's true for this guy, too. Charlie Daniels was in demand on Music Row as a fiddle player long before he became a star himself, including on several Bob Dylan records in the 1960s and 70s. Of course, eventually he was front and center on his own recordings and shows, and none more than on this song. And here he comes. It's Charlie Daniels and more of our feature of Hillbilly Heaven.

Devil went down to Georgia. He was looking for a soul to steal. He was in a bind because he was way behind and he was willing to make a deal. When he came across this young man sawing on a fiddle and playing it hot, and the devil jumped up on a hickory stump and said, "Boy, let me tell you what. I guess you didn't know it, but I'm a fiddle player too. And if you'd care to take a dare, I'll make a bet with you. Now you play pretty good fiddle, boy, but give the devil his due. I bet a fiddle of gold against your soul, cause I think I'm better than you." The boy said, "My name's Johnny, and it might be a sin, but I'll take your bet, you're gonna regret, cause I'm the best as ever been."

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And he pulled the bow across the strings and it made an evil hiss. And then a band of demons joined in and it sounded something like this.

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Johnny said, "Devil, just come on back if you ever want to try again. 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
1: There's a picture floating around on the internet right now. Ella Langley trying to hold all 7 of her trophies from the Academy of Country Music Awards show. She won every award for which she was nominated. And that photo reminds me of another famous picture when that guy, Roger Miller, won 6 Grammys the year that song came out in 1965. And very much like Ella, he had an armful that night. Up next, we'll remember Joe Bonzo of the Oak Ridge Boys on our Memorial Day weekend feature of Hillbilly Heaven.
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The Oak Ridge Boys lost their high tenor signature voice when Joe Bonzo died of ALS in 2024. He was 74, part of the Oak Ridge Boys for half a century, and it was his voice at the center of their two biggest hits, Bobby Sue and this song, as we remember Joe Bonzo on our feature of Hillbilly Heaven.

0: Clayton Delaney Died, That's by Tom T. Hall, and Farron Young, Gary Stewart, Naomi Judd, and Mindy McCready all died of self-inflicted gunshot wounds. And you can add the name of Tom T. Hall to that list when Tom committed suicide in 2021 when he was 85. And to that point, if you or someone you know is struggling or in crisis, please dial or text 988. It's that simple. Easy to remember. 988. There are caring professionals who can help at the Suicide and Crisis Prevention Line. 988. Do it. Coming up next, music on the way from Chris Christopherson on our feature of Hillbilly Heaven.
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6: In the late 1960s and early 1970s, Kris Kristofferson redefined country music songwriting. He was a Rhodes Scholar, Oxford graduate, English professor at West Point, but Kris left it all behind to become a Nashville songwriter. And the success was staggering. Huge records like Sunday Morning Coming Down, Help Me Make It Through the Night, and For the Good Times, they dominated the charts and award shows. And Kris recorded his own songs too, even though he never considered himself a gifted singer. But he could express the emotion of the right kind of song, and this was one of those. His only hit as a solo vocalist, they went all the way to number one and sold a million copies. On our feature of Hillbilly Heaven, here is Kris Kristofferson.

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The CMA Awards used to have a category for Best Comedian, but it was later dropped, but not before Mel Tillerson won it, and that's not a surprise to his fans, because his shows were always supercharged, because he had a sharp sense of humor, and charmed his fans with fun. And he later admitted he'd fully recovered from his earlier bouts with stuttering, but because it was such a trademark, he'd play it up, keep folks laughing. And he was a great musician, too, and his backup band, the Statesiders, were top-notch. All of that led to his 1976 win of the CMA Entertainer of the Year. Meantime, here's another winner of that award, Loretta Lynn, who took the trophy home in 1972, the first woman to do it. And here she comes on our feature of Hillbilly Heaven.

0: only seems natural to follow Loretta with Conway. And they remind me a little bit of what's going on right now between Ella Langley, Megan Maroney, and Riley Green. There's rumors about there's kind of a three-way thing. I don't know what's going on between them, but some fans want to believe there's something going on. Who knows? Maybe there is. But the chemistry between Loretta Lynn and Conway Twitty was so strong, many fans refused to believe they weren't an item. The Hollywood Star newspapers even splashed headlines about them, constantly hinting at a deeper relationship, and the talk shows and their hosts like Johnny Carson were constantly asking them about it. Loretta, of course, was happily married to Doolittle Lynn and Conway to Dee Henry, and both consistently denied it, but it didn't matter. They kept asking. Conway said, "Hey, we're close. We love each other. But we're friends. We're not lovers. Neither of us would ever cross that line. And don't want to. We have the best thing in the world, a deep and loving friendship, and the best partner in the studio and on stage that we could possibly ask for. But don't you know, to this day, fans still wonder." But I believe them. I think they were absolutely telling the truth. Coming up next, we've got music on the way from Merle Haggard, Elvis Presley, and Eddie Arnold on our feature of Hillbilly Heaven.
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9: Daytime highs approaching 47 with fog in spots today under overcast skies with heavy rain likely. Cloudy skies expected again tonight, rain likely, lows dip down to about 43. From the Weatherology Weather Lab, I'm meteorologist Jennifer Vujitsky for 97.5 The Hound. Right now, it's 44 degrees.

Here comes the poet of the common man, Merle Haggard, who died in 2016 at the age of 79. Merle wrote this song in 1975 and it hit number one. But many years later, Merle admitted he wrote the song about Dolly Parton. He said, "She just shook me in every way. Her energy and laughter, but mostly her sincere way of just talking with me. I fell in love. But she was taken, so was I. So the most I could do was write about her. But back then, nobody knew. But that song is about her. This song called Always Wanting You. It's Merle Haggard and more of my feature of Hillbilly Heaven.

0: It's Lynn Anderson, who got her start as a regular on the Lawrence Welk Show in a one and a two, and that got her a record contract and one of the biggest songs in country music history back in 1970 called Rose Garden with Eddie Arnold and Elvis just before that. And speaking of Elvis, accepting religious figures, he may still be the most recognized figure on earth. Nearly 50 years since he died back in 1977. You know, the Elvis Presley estate brings in over $50 million every year through tourism at Graceland, his music catalog, and his licensing contracts. Even today, that would make him one of the highest paid entertainers in the world. Amazing longevity from the king. Up next, we've got music on the way from Jim Reeves, John Denver, Marty Robbins, and more on our feature of Hillbilly Heaven in honor of Memorial Day weekend.
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In 1963, Patsy Cline, Hawkshaw Hawkins, and Cowboy Copas died in a plane crash. Then, to make matters even worse, a year later, Jim Reeves was also killed in a plane crash, 1964. Both were young, Patsy just 30, Jim Reeves only 40, and both were at the height of their career. But we still have the music they created, and here is one of Gentleman Jim's best on our feature of Hillbilly Heaven.

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14: Daytime highs approaching 47 with fog and spots today under overcast skies with heavy rain likely. Cloudy skies expected again tonight, rain likely, lows dip down to about 43. From the Weatherology Weather Lab, I'm meteorologist Jennifer Vujicic for 97.5 The Hound. Currently, it's 45 degrees.

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Imagine life without them. 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
0: Old Marty, Hank, and Lefty, why, I can feel them right here with me.

name into that. And let's be sure to add those two, Tammy Wynette and George Jones, to the list in that song called Who's Gonna Fill Their Shoes? And a wrap on our feature of Hillbilly Heaven for Memorial Day weekend, and a reminder to shake the hand of a soldier this weekend and thank them for their service and spend a quiet moment, perhaps, remembering those who gave their lives so the rest of us can enjoy the freedom they fought for this Memorial Day weekend. Coming up next week! One way to get a head start on a hit record is to record a song that was already a hit for someone else years ago. That happens a lot more than most of us realize, and we'll prove it this coming weekend with our feature of country covers. Pull the covers back and join us next weekend right here on Rick Jackson's Country Classics, brought to you by Key United Stations Radio Networks and our boss there, Stephen Jones. Thanks to Gina Witt, our syndication director, Vanessa Cadjigan, for helping us with all things behind the scene. And thank you for joining us today and all the radio stations on our networks. We couldn't do it without either one of you, and we'll see you again next week right here on Rick Jackson's Country Classics. I am Rick Jackson. Happy trails.

Daytime highs approaching 47 with fog and spots today under overcast skies with heavy rain likely. Cloudy skies expected again tonight, rain likely, lows dip down to about 43. From the Weatherology Weather Lab, I'm meteorologist Jennifer Wojcicki for 97.5 The Hound. Currently, it's 45 degrees.

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2: 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Hey, coming up on Tuesday, back in the studio, and Trace Adkins will be our guest. 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

on a warm summer's eve. On a train bound for nowhere, I met up with a gambler. We were both too tired to sleep, so we took turns of staring out the window at the darkness till boredom overtook us, and he began to speak.

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1: 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Fox News, I'm Daria Albinger. Thousands have been evacuated from Garden Grove, California, where a tank is leaking a toxic chemical used to make parts in the aerospace industry. Mayor Stephanie Klofstein warning anyone who's still in the area.
2: This is a serious situation, and now it is not the time to wait. Please leave now.
1: Officials say the tank will either explode or leak at some point. Rescue operations are underway in northern China after a gas explosion at a mine killed more than 80 people, with more than 200 trapped underground. At least one person's dead, more than 30 injured after fire and explosion. Staten Island shipyard yesterday, New York City Mayor Zoran Mamdani.
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Daytime highs approaching 47 with fog in spots today under overcast skies with heavy rain likely. Cloudy skies expected again tonight. Rain likely, lows dip down to about 43. From the Weatherology Weather Lab, I'm meteorologist Jennifer Wojcicki for 97.5 The Hound. Right now, 42.

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1: Big John. Big John.
2: Every morning at the mine, you could see him arrive. He stood 6'6" and weighed 245, kind of broad at the shoulder and narrow at the hip. And everybody knew you didn't give no lip to Big

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He didn't say much, he kind of quiet and shy. And if you spoke at all, you just said hi to Big John. Somebody said he came from New Orleans, where he got in a fight over a Cajun queen and a crashing blow from a huge right hand sent a Louisiana fella to the promised land.

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Through the dust and the smoke of this man-made hell walked a giant of a man that the miners knew well, grabbed a sagging timber and gave out with a groan, and like a giant oak tree just stood there alone, Big John.

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With Jackson timbers, they started back down. 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

0: The 95th Annual Warren County Fair is August 10th through the 15th. 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
3: 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Spring is in the air, and so is the irresistible smell of ribs in the smoker. Friends, you owe it to yourself to visit the mighty Hog Wild Barbecue. Take the short trip to the shack at 386 Kinzu Road in Warren. It's one of the top 10 barbecue joints in Pennsylvania.
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3: Smoker. 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It's one of the top 10

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Daytime highs approaching 47 with foggy times this afternoon under cloudy skies with rain likely. Cloudy skies expected again tonight, rain likely, lows dip down to about 43. From the Weatherology Weather Lab, I'm meteorologist Jennifer Wojcicki for 97.5 The Hound. Currently, it's 43 degrees.

0: How do, kids? Welcome in out of the weather. And on into Saturday afternoon, right through the swinging doors this way, please. One of my favorites, Bobby Bear, 91 years old. And Bobby Bear is still kicking, buddy. And I'll tell you what, he has some great songs, including that one right there, 500 Miles Away From Home. This is Rick Porter. I'm going to stick around for just a little bit, like an abbreviated, let's call it concentrated version of Saturday afternoon. Why? Because we have Bucko baseball coming up. The Bucks are up in Canada. I guess they had to have their passports with them to get across the border. I don't know. They have people that take care of that stuff. Anyway, they're taking on the Toronto Blue Jays. The Bucks got hammered yesterday, just saying. They'll get another crack at it today. We'll have all the action. Let's see. When is the... They have those weird game time. Why do they do that? You know what I'm talking about? Yeah, 3:07. It's always like all the games in the U.S. are all the game start times always start with a 0 or 5, but in Toronto it's always a 7. Is that, I never heard the reason why. It has nothing to do with the exchange rate. Anyway, I ramble on because what I meant to say before I got distracted was that Paul Skeens is pitching today, and that's almost always good news for the Buccos. We'll have all the action 3:07. Like I said, first pitch. That means the pregame show will come on like 25 minutes before that. I don't feel like doing the math right now. 97.5, The Hound.
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Well, look at that. Time flies when you're having Ronnie Millsap time. Smoky Mountain, that stuff. Yeah, that's the end of part one. Eric, excellent selection for part two this week. I'm proud of you, man. All's fair in love and war. 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

0: Tucker. Can I see you tonight? 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She's kind of a friend of ours. We have an autographed T-shirt framed here, which I'm sure I've told you about before. It says to WDDH, love Tanya, and it's dated 2003. So I always like to play a Tanya Tucker song whenever we can. You know what else we like to do here? We like to recognize the fabulous, fabulous, fabulous sponsors that make radio broadcasting possible. 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
1: I'm Daria Albinger. Over 40,000 people have been evacuated in Garden Grove, California, where a tank is leaking a toxic chemical.
2: When it reaches that point, we know the tank is going into thermal runaway, and we're going to pull everybody out of the area, make sure it's safe, and let the tank do what it's going to do.
1: Craig Covey is the Orange County Fire Authority incident commander. NASCAR fans mourning the death of Kyle Busch, including fellow driver Pato O'Ward, who spoke to Fox and Friends.
3: He spoke his mind. Like, he didn't hide anything.
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3: And I loved that about him, because I think people really appreciate just the human side of what it is to be behind a race car.
1: Busch was just 41 years old. 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

Daytime highs approaching 47 with foggy times this afternoon under cloudy skies with rain likely. Cloudy skies expected again tonight. Rain likely lows it down to about 43. From the Weatherology Weather Lab, I'm meteorologist Jennifer Wojcicki for 97.5 The Hound. Currently, it's 43 degrees.

0: All the gold in California. Hey, it's Larry Gatlin and his bros. You know, they're one of the... I've seen him twice. I saw him at the Opry a couple times. And, you know, some bands, the recorded version that they put out, you know, it's pretty polished up. And so that when you see them live, they're not quite... Not the Gatlin brothers, baby. They sound perfect, crisp, clear. It's, man, they're really good live. Country music. It's what I like. 97.5. The Hound.
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look, let's be as honest as possible about it. It's terrible out there. The weather has been just garbage for, you know, all morning, and it's Memorial Day weekend. Some of you optimists, like, took your stuff and went camping anyway and said, well, maybe it won't be that bad. You know what? You can be miserable about it, or, like everything else, you can make the best of it. There's a way to make the best of it. Whatever works for you. I mean, it can. All I know is I got plenty of country music to help you out. Hopefully it hasn't been too bad. Just relax. It'll be fine. 97.5 The Hound.

Kentucky back in 49 and went to Detroit working on assembly line. The first year they had me putting wheels on Cadillacs. Every day I'd watch them beauties roll by and sometimes I'd hang my head and cry, 'cause I always wanted me one that was long and black. One day I devised myself a plan that should be the envy of most any man. I'd sneak it out of there in a lunchbox in my hand. Now getting caught meant getting fired, but I figured I'd have it all by the time I retired. I'd have me a car worth at least 100 grand.

10 with my big lunch box with help from my friend. I left that day with a lunch box full of gear. I've never considered myself a thief, but GM wouldn't miss just one little piece, especially if I strung it out over several years. The first day I got me a fuel pump, and the next day I got me an engine and a trunk, then I got me a transmission and all the chrome. The little things I could get in my big lunch box, like nuts and bolts and all four shocks, but the big stuff we snuck out my buddy's mobile home. Now up to now my plan went all right till we tried to put it all together one night, and that's when we noticed that something was definitely wrong. The transmission was a 53 and the motor turned out to be a 73, and when we tried to put in the bolts all the holes were gone. So we drilled it out so that it would fit, and with a little bit of help from an adapter kit, we had that engine running just like a song. Now the headlights, there was another sight. We had two on the left and one on the right, but when we pulled out the switch, all three of them come on. The back end looked kind of funny too, but we put it together, and when we got through, well, that's when we noticed that we only had one tail fin. About that time, my wife walked out, and I could see in her eyes that she had her doubts, but she opened the door and said, "Honey, take me for a spin." So we drove uptown just to get the tags, and I headed a ride on down Main Drag. I could hear everybody laughing for blocks around. But up there at the courthouse, they didn't laugh, 'cause to type it up, it took the whole staff, and when they got through the type

Yeah, Red Rider, this is the Cottonmouth in the Psycho Billy Cadillac. Come on. Paul. This is the Cottonmouth, a negatory on the cost of this machine there, Red Rider. You might say I went right up to the factory and picked it up. It's cheaper that way.

0: Well, if that ain't country, I'll kiss your... What? Come on, man. If you don't love that song, there's something wrong. You need to get yourself checked in and then checked out. You know what I'm saying? Pick Me Up On Your Way Down, Charlie Walker, a song that was written by Hall of Famer, one of the great country music songwriters in all of history, Harlan Howard. But, you know, that was... He had some other hits, and he was kind of a, you know, he wasn't unknown, but I mean, he didn't have anything like Pick Me Up On Your Way Down. Man, that's good stuff, though. Classic country, all day long, 97.5 The Hound.
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1: 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News, I'm Paul Stevens. Talks set to be ongoing between the U.S. and Iran for a possible Middle East peace deal. Meantime, President Trump on the road Friday in Suffern, New York, part of a big key midterm House swing district, warning about an exodus of billionaires and business owners from New York due to taxes going up.
2: New York can never be the same if it's losing its tax base, and the people that pay 85% of the taxes are leaving.
1: New York City Mayor Sohrab Mamdani recently proposing a new tax that would be an additional subcharge on luxury second homes in the Big Apple. Director of National Intelligence Tulsi Gabbard is stepping down.
3: Will leave her post on June 30th to help her husband as he fights an aggressive and rare form of bone cancer.
1: That update from Fox's David Spunt. 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
4: Daytime highs approaching 47, with foggy times this afternoon under cloudy skies, with rain likely. Cloudy skies expected again tonight, rain likely, lows dip down to about 43. From the Weatherology Weather Lab, I'm meteorologist Jennifer Wojcicki for 97.5 The Hound. Currently, it's 43 degrees.

0: Well, if ever there was a singer-songwriter that understood the brevity is the soul of wit, and that, I mean, his stuff is pretty minimalist, but man, he's one of those guys that could convey a lot in just a few words. I'm talking about Roger Miller, Chug-a-Lug, 97.5. 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
3: 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Hey, coming up on Tuesday, back in the studio, and Trace Adkins will be our guest. 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

That's going to do it for me, Rick Porter, on Saturday afternoon. We have Buckeye baseball coming up shortly. The pregame show comes on at 2:40 something. You know, it doesn't matter. Oh, well, again, you know, I apologize for the weather. Not that I could do anything about it. To everybody who was out there trying to camp on Memorial Day weekend, look, just don't let it get to you. That's all. Just don't let it ruin your time. Good time, I'm saying. Well, hopefully the country music has helped, and Bucko Baseball will continue that trend. It is Memorial Day weekend, so, I mean, just think. Do I need to say more about that? I don't think so. I think it's all been said. It's Memorial Day weekend, though. So, I do want to say a special kind of thank you to Vietnam veterans out there. There are a lot of guys still around. And, you know, I'm old enough that I, you know some of those guys and was related to some of them. So, special thanks to you guys who are still out there. Maybe enjoying some good country music today. Like I said, that's it for me. I'm going to close it out with Willie and Trigger. As usual, Bucko Baseball around the corner. Until we meet again, keep your good ear turned toward the radio and keep your radio tuned right here to 97.5 The Hound. Thanks, Eric. Thanks, Linda. Love you. Bye-bye.

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0: 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PNC, brilliantly boring since 1865. Pirates are 26-26 as the Blue Jays win this game 5-2. And now fall to 23-20 when Paul Skenes pitches last year and this year combined, as the Blue Jays got to him in the sixth. We'll recap the game coming up in just a little bit, but up next we'll check the out-of-town scoreboard when we return from Toronto right here on the Pirates Radio Network, presented by Iron City and IC Light.
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1: 97.5 The Hound. Fox News, I'm Carmen Roberts. It could be a done deal. President Trump announced on Truth Social this afternoon that a peace deal with Iran, including opening the Strait of Hormuz, is largely negotiated.
2: And he told Axios earlier today he planned to meet with his team, which was expected to include Steve Witkoff, Jared Kushner, and Vice President J.D. Vance.
1: Fox's Alex Hogan at the White House. The president says details would be released soon. Evacuation centers in Southern California are filling up after a chemical tank overheated yesterday and is still in danger of exploding. Unified Incident Commander Craig Covey.
3: We're bringing people in from all over the country, talking to people all over the place, trying to come up with additional options. Letting this thing just fail and blow up is unacceptable to us.
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4: Rain showers likely, with fog tonight. Otherwise, cloudy skies expected. Lows level off around 43. Cloudy skies expected tomorrow. Chance for showers. High temperatures reach up to 69. From the Weatherology Weather Lab, I'm meteorologist Jennifer Wojcicki for 97.5 The Hound. Currently 44.